0: 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I'm coming to you live from Koori Radio Station here on Gadigal Country.
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2: 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Mwah.

0: Phasmore. Don't freeze. Tune in from 8 till 10 p.m. right here on Kuri Radio. We're live and deadly.
1: Ain't nothing wrong with teeth in a wine.
2: I remember when we first met. Things you did and the things you'd say.

I wish that I could stop crying. They say that the body is 70% water. I feel like I must have reduced mine by a considerable fraction. Newton's third theory states that for every action, there must be an equal and opposite counter-reaction. And

this is a protest. Cause I stand by and say nothing's a slow death. Temptation is more than a mouthful, but I'll never let it be the cause of my downfall. I'ma switch the style up like a southpaw. You're gonna try to take me out? Yeah, that's doubtful. I stay prepared cause the journey is long, and I'm not in it for the sprint, I'm in it for the marathon. So just bang.

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And if you'd like more details, please visit our website.

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1: 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And that's what we have to understand, that some things in Mother Nature is unknown, and when we're willing to not have to

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Small Time Giants is an alternative rock band from Greenland. The band won the contest for the official song of the 2016 Arctic Winter Games, which was held in Nuuk, Greenland that year. Here's Small Time Giants with We Are the Arctic.